Rock 102, Memphis' classic rock. Chad Tyson, a lot of great NFL games yesterday. And, of course, week three. Officially wrapping up tonight with the Bears hosting the Eagles in Monday Night Football. Thanks for hanging out as we're back to the Shut Up Rock here tonight. Ryan Adams, Summer 69.

0: here for the misfits, rebels, loudmouths, and anyone who doesn't want to feel old. You in?
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Memphis's classic rock, Rock 102. Jan Tyson, the Soundgarden performance at the halftime show, the Seattle game to start the NFL season. Remember that? Probably not because they didn't show it on TV. They've actually got the full performance over on YouTube now, finally. Yeah, that dropped on Friday last week, so just a heads up in case you didn't get a chance to check it out over the weekend. Spoon Man right now is back to the Shut Up Rocker on Monday night.

Rock 102. Chad Tyson, U2 has a new album coming out in November of this year, and it features Dolly Parton's final recording. More on that coming up next tonight here on the show. Also do some U2 after Zeppelin.

0: 102, Memphis' classic rock. And Chad Tyson on X. Shout out to Rob. Hit me up over there tonight. Wanted to hear some Night Ranger.
1: Asking you shall receive, man.
0: Thanks for checking in and rocking with us, Sister Christian.

Memphis's classic rock, Rock 102. We've got two more days left of September. Here, the 29th and 30th. Thursday, we switch to October. So, September. Continuing for 2 days if you want to squeeze in like a Zeppelin 4 listen.

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Be sure to make us a preset on your free iHeartRadio app. Thanks for hanging out. It's Stacy with you. If you're into music documentaries, Billy Idol Should Be Dead. That's the documentary all about the underground star turned pop icon, fame, drug struggles. It covers a lot. That's on Hulu if you got it.

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And in the world of Lenny Kravitz, he has been honored with his own Barbie doll as part of the Barbie Signature Kenbassadors collection. Didn't know there was such a collection, but it looks dope. $70 for it, though. But if you got a place with Barbies, get her one. And she'll have the coolest Barbie ever. And actually let her open it.

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1: It's Stacy and homecoming dances, homecoming season. 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

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It's Stacey with you. And as Motley Crue wrapped up their tour, the return of the Carnival of Sins, they're celebrating more anniversaries. 45th anniversary of Too Fast for Love, a special limited edition box set due out October

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So Soundgarden, their final album, expected to be released in 2027. I say there's 8 songs on there. Of course, the late guitarist and vocalist Chris Cornell on these recordings. It's being mixed right now.

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And we ain't done yet. 101.9 is Rock 102, Memphis Classic Rock.

her today at the reception. A glass of wine in her hand. I knew she was gonna meet her connection. 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

0: before Trump, there was Obama.
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2: Obama's one of those guys who said, you know, America's just too uppity. America's too all that. What we need is Ebola so that everybody in Africa knows we're not better than them. Yeah, that's what Obama does.
0: So that's what he did. He imported Ebola from a foreign country and brought it here and sent it up to Dallas. What a nice thing.
2: Mm-hmm.
0: That was equity in the sky.
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Well, we're early in the week, and this is really good advice. Actually, it's good advice even later in the week. Let it be. Two for Tuesday.

0: 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You got a request for a twofer.
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October starts on Thursday, and the U.S. Postal Service has already revealed their mailing and shipping deadlines. We'll talk about that next. Two for Tuesday, doubling up on the chili peppers.

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1: September the 18th was the anniversary of Jimi Hendrix's death. He was only 27 years old when he died. September the 18th, back in 1970. Doubling up on Jimmy on a two for Tuesday.

Memphis's classic rock, Rock 102. It was cool to see Dave Grohl at the MTV Video Music Awards on Sunday on CBS. He was there as a surviving member of Nirvana to receive the Vanguard Award, which is kind of like the Lifetime Achievement Award. I was kind of hoping there would be a musical tribute to them. Oh, well.

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Here's The Clash. Asking an age-old question, should I stay or should I go? If you have to ask, this is my take. It's just my hot take. If you have to ask, the answer is almost always no.

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1: 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AC/DC wrapped up their tour this past weekend. East Rutherford, New Jersey. Now what's next? Everybody that I know that's in the know is like, all we know is it's not over. All right. I mean, would they do another tour without a new album? I guess so. Maybe a residency? I would love to see AC/DC at the Sphere. I don't know. I'm just spitballing here. I get word, I'll let you know. I promise you that. It's Thunderstruck.

Rock 102. They are in the studio working on new music right now as we speak. Two from the Red Hot Chili Peppers on this Two for Tuesday with a big rig.

Memphis classic rock. Rock 102. Last week was the anniversary of that song. They kind of pulled the lyrics out, the handwritten lyrics that Anthony had written up back in 1991, shared them on social media. That was kind of cool to see. It's always fun to see the origins. I think one of my favorites was when they did a Beatles exhibit at the Rock and Roll Hall of Fame. And they had like lyrics on like a brown paper bag that John Lennon just happened to have in his hand when he would be writing. And you would see him trying to write the chorus and like find words that would rhyme. And he would like write down a word, didn't work, scratch it out. It was really cool to see like the birth of a song, if you will.

0: 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Getting ready for the NFL another week. Week 4 already upon us, man. More guys dropping like flies, ACL injuries, dislocations. It's crazy. I can't even imagine what you may be going through with your fantasy lineup right now. I know what a mash unit mine is. It's insane. So you got to stay on top of things. 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

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So when you're feeling a little, just get off the idiot box. 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

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Killer Classic Zeppelin on a 2-4 Tuesday. Two from the legends and the great John Bonham, who we celebrated his life last Friday on his death anniversary. That's what I call it. I don't use anniversary for deaths, because it's just anniversaries are for happy things. Not when someone left this planet. September 25th, 1980 for that one. Let's ramble on.